smelled like Mexican ditch weed, body odor, and rain and mud. And I stood there on the hill at Alpine Valley watching Ozzy Osbourne with Randy Rhoads. And I said, man, I got to try to make a living in this rock and roll business. That was my first mistake.

Your ears will tingle and you will smile just staring at that beautiful, beautiful IMAX screen. What you forget is the IMAX is a whole nother kind of a sound system. And I'm going to send you to see the new concert film, Oasis, Don't Look Back in Anger, and I'm going to do it next.

right. AC/DC would line up 20 Marshall amps and mic all of them, and that's what they would put into the mix. But right here, totally different technique. One 12-inch speaker, two Shure 57 microphones out of phase with each other, one in the front, one in the back. Dry. Now, that guitar sound cuts through better. 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

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She obviously must taste good to insects and animals. 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

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I think they have killer songwriting and they really have cool attitudes. And also, they were the first guys to jump in the pool when we wanted to start our intimate sonic sessions experiences, where you get to go and listen to a band, just kind of hang out, talk about their songs. It's just you and the band. These guys were the first ones on board. Bad Omens with Dying to Love on Rock 95.5, Chicago's rock station.

It is inevitable. 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We're spinning the wheel of rock next.

been hooking people up all summer. I want to hook you up, man. It's going to happen. I've given out tickets to Guns N' Roses, Breaking Benjamin, Stained, Iron Maiden with Megadeth, Evanescence, and the list goes on. The Wheel of Rock. We're going to continue spinning that bastard all summer long and even into the fall here a little bit. And your next chance to win happens tomorrow morning with the Morning Mosh Pit.

Chicago, 1997. Suddenly, 5 in the morning, the phone rings. She reaches over, she grabs it, barely getting an arm out of the covers. Hello? Dave Grohl's on the other side. Look, Lisa, I need your vocals right now on this track. I need them right now. She goes, I can't fly to L.A. today. 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Do it over the phone. So she does. The studio guys hooked up a rig so she could hear the song in one way and they could record her in another. And all those doo-doo-doos, background harmonies you hear, well, that's her. 5 o'clock in the morning, right here in Chicago.

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years, this band, 5 years, they toured Orange County in the metalcore scene, right? Metal shows, not many people, no money. They would tour for 6 weeks, not make a dollar, not sell any albums. They were choking on it, man. And they're like, well, what are we going to do? This is all coming to an end. And they go, well, you know what? They ditched the metalcore thing. Yeah. And instead, they put in harmonies and melodies with that still super aggressive sound. And that was the key that opened the golden door. It's Dayseeker, Crawl Back to My Coffin, at Chicago's Rock Station.

just never know why they do it. Billy would relate. Sometimes people just don't like you, man, and it's not because of your music. I don't know what it is. For example, I've got a buddy. He said this next band reminds him of Led Zeppelin if they bought him on Timu. Oh, man. That ain't right.

You live here, so you have to listen to WCHI. It would be un-Chicagoan not to listen to Rock 95.5.

He wasn't thinking about it when this came out, but boy, he sure made a smart move creating Lollapalooza. Here's Perry Farrell with Jane's Addiction on Chicago's Rock Station.

tight, muscular fireball of inexhaustible lovemaking potential. The next, you're turning down the volume in your car so you can see better. Rock.

0: For many of us, when we heard that album, we thought, oh, yeah, you know, in the fanciest recording studios with all the best equipment. That's not the case of the 5150 studios. And you can see, you know, footage of them recording this album, especially when Sammy was working there, when Sammy became the vocalist for Van Halen, and even Wolfgang, his son, who records there now. It's just a big cement box. It's small, and the drum room is just an area in the middle that they kind of boxed off with sliding doors from a patio that you'd get from a big box store. Not what I would call state-of-the-art anything. It sounds great, though, right? I'm telling you, man, sometimes the technology doesn't matter, especially in rock and roll.
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26: 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Yay! 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

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And when their original lead vocalist came back, they said, all right, we'll have two lead vocalists. And man, I dig that. Good karma. And the reason that this band has 20 number one hits on the Billboard mainstream rock chart. 3 Days Grace.

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And Mutt heard Joe playing a little lick on the acoustic guitar, and he said, get the band back in here. That's a hit. And he was right.

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But Stained is coming up later this month, and he might better that. And I want to send you for free. I'll have tickets for you to see Stained once again this week on the Wheel.

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0: On

Ozzy and Randy Rhoads, maybe one of my favorite rock and roll combinations of all time. And the reason, in Mr. Capone's Rock and Roll Handbook, number two, right below, never, ever, ever try heroin. Number two is never fly in chartered aircraft.

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1: Sometimes, if you're lucky, a song will change everything. Not just the album, not just your success, but change everything. For the Red Hot Chili Peppers, this is that song. Rick Rubin said, you need to turn that into a song. And Anthony was like, nah, this isn't what we do. And it wasn't. But Rick said it could be. And they worked on it, and they created this masterpiece. And after this, there was nothing that the Red Hot Chili Peppers couldn't pull into their vernacular. It's Under the Bridge on Chicago's Rock Star.

Love that band, Architects. The tune is called Broken Mirror. 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

All right, I'm going to reconfigure the studio, man. I'm going to go live on TikTok at 12:30. Give me a little over a half hour to get the lasers warmed up and the fog machine spitting fog. And you can join me on TikTok. Just do a search for at Chicago Rock DJ. Beware of the bogus Pat Capone accounts. The scammers are out there in full force. Tomorrow, more chances for you to win tickets.

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I'll have tickets for you to catch that Oasis concert movie in IMAX. And we'll spin the wheel of rock right on. Until tomorrow at 7. Rock on, brothers and sisters. 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
0: was with it and he's my ace. 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

0: Twilight. I never understood that phenomenon. After 60 pages of the first book, the grammar was so bad that I had a hard time understanding what was supposed to be happening.
1: Never read it, but the movies were okay.
0: Really? Maris Twilight fan?
1: I said okay.
2: What team are you on?
1: Movie.
0: So you know that there's teams.
2: I do. I was forced to watch it. It was fine. It wasn't as bad as I thought it'd be.
0: And what team are you on?
2: The skinny guy. The Batman guy.
1: Oh, Robert Pattinson.
2: Yeah.
0: Team Edward, not Team Jacob.
2: You see how far I'm into it.
0: Okay. fun fact, that was like a smut book, basically. It's not actually smut because it's for kids, but like the author was writing her own romance with, I think it's based on 50 Shades of Grey is based on Twilight, which is based on something else. I don't know. There's a whole thing.
1: Okay.
2: Wow. All fun facts.
0: Yeah, fun fact. Puka shell necklaces with or without the frosted tips. We live in the Midwest and are 1,600 miles away from the nearest ocean. You're not a surfer, bro, catching waves on the rig.
1: Excuse me. Pop that collar and make sure you got at least four different color polos.
3: Yeah, and the tips and the pukas got to go together.
0: Spoken like a man with highlights.
3: You should see my high school senior photo. I'll get you a copy.
0: Yes, please.
3: Oh, it's bad.
0: Oh, and I'm so glad you mentioned pop collars. That's on the list.
1: Oh, yay.
0: Three popped collars. Chevron print, peplum, grill mouth, what dubstep became, chalkboard paint, the word swag, girls gone wild, and its alternative version, suicide girls.
3: Oh, yeah.
0: And e-commerce companies that refuse to use vowels in their name and the term adulting. I feel like I just got slapped in the face.
1: I feel like they missed out on a great time to be alive.
3: Yeah, my favorite.
0: It definitely was a time. It was there. Oversized baggy clothes. Hey, that came back.
3: Yeah, I hate that, by the way. I'm always walking down the road.
1: Circling around.
3: I'm like, you didn't know how to dress? What? No, you don't have a mirror in your house? You know those pants are seven sizes too big for you.
1: But they hold a whole CD player. That's what's important.
2: That is true. Those JNCO pockets.
0: I'm getting personally attacked by this one.
2: Oh, boy.
0: The whole rawr XD language. Rawr. You know, that means I love you in dinosaur.
2: Yeah.
0: The Ermagerd memes, Lolcats memes, the small bean thing. Listen, I understand that you've never listened to Never Shout Never, but that's your problem, and Christopher Drew would be ashamed. Uggs, denim, miniskirts, black leggings, ribbons, and stick straightened highlighted hair in black North Face fleece.
1: I can't wait for them to be adults when these fashion trends come back, and then they're rocking it like it's cool.
3: And how are you going to make fun of us and yet do all the things we were doing and make them cool again?
0: That's what the kids do.
3: Get it together.
0: Oh.

0: professionals are prescribing pet ownership for better health. It's backed by science. Study shows that petting a dog for 5 to 10 minutes triggers the release of oxytocin and anaphylaxis in Maris's case.
1: Yep.
2: Will my insurance cover this?
1: That's what I was about to say.
2: Let's go.
0: At the same time, cortisol levels drop. Dog owners also have a 31% lower risk of mortality from cardiovascular disease compared to those who don't own them. Dog walking alone has numerous benefits besides getting your steps in. Keeping up with the routine of having a dog or cat also lowers depression intensity and gives seniors a sense of purpose, which is key for their health. The only issue is you got to be able to afford the costs that come with pet ownership and taking them to the vet and stuff.
1: Even Gecko got expensive.
0: Is that why you killed it?
1: Yeah, that's exactly. She wasn't paying rent, so.
0: Gecko murderer, puppy kicker over there.
2: Oh, boy.
0: We know what angle you're taking on this
2: with
0: one.
2: Kicking, now there's murder on the list?
0: No, it started with murder. Gecko murder. And
1: okay.
0: Then,
1: okay. Before PETA actually walks in this building, I like this. I like this for seniors who are potentially living alone. I like this for people and their mental health in general. I just be concerned about my nasal capacity.
2: Yeah, it could be
1: around
2: rough.
1: These animals.
2: Could be rough.
0: For sure.
2: Thank you. Took my bell.
1: Yeah, we did that on purpose.
2: Waiting to say that one.
0: I'm a cat person myself. And the purring has all... What?
1: No, go ahead.
0: You want to make a joke?
1: Nope.
0: I don't make those jokes anymore, so if you want to go ahead
1: I'm
0: and
1: waiting
0: do it
1: for the perfect opportunity.
0: Oh, the perfect opportunity?
1: Hey. Nope, that wasn't it.
2: I have cats on my screen right now. They're bald, or they're hairless cats, but they're kittens. I become a cat person.
0: I don't like that it's kittens.
1: I think you went too far, sir.
0: Don't like that it's kittens at all.
2: Well, I had to put my dog down, only. And I just am finally ready to be hurt again.
0: You don't have that dog in you anymore. Huh?
2: Yeah, that's true.
0: You euthanized that dog.
2: I hit 40. Okay,
1: so, Michael's dog... dies of natural causes.
2: Poor
1: mine
2: guy.
0: Well,
1: dies of natural causes, but I am being accused of killing said gecko.
2: Well, I did feed
0: you,
2: mine.
0: Your gecko didn't die of natural causes. You went to Lollapalooza and you didn't feed it.
1: No. I fed her plenty. It's just the sprinkler broke.
2: the water situation.
0: Oh, the natural causes of a broken sprinkler. Right.
1: I bought the machine. God broke it.
2: That's so, true. If he didn't know... As his lawyer,
0: I know
2: will
0: someone
2: say.
0: That's not saving 15% or more on his car insurance anymore. Rest in peace, the gecko.
1: Shout out State Farm.
2: Can you actually use insurance for this? Because if a doctor prescribes it, you might be able to.
0: Good luck. I think that's
2: shot.
0: A good fraud case to get on your hands.
2: Okay.
0: I'm a cat person. The purring is supposedly good for you because they like purred on like a specific frequency that supposedly promotes healing in them. And if they're sitting on your chest and you're purring on you because you know you're so white.
1: I have no clue what you said.
2: Also, you don't got to shake them outside in the cold.
0: No, you don't.
2: I've got to walk them.
0: You don't got to do anything with them. You just got to love them.
1: Right now?
0: And then you can get
2: that's
0: little,
2: how she talks to her cats.
0: They have their own voices. You guys haven't heard that one yet.
1: Yeah, you've showed us.
2: We know.
0: Okay, not everything's about you guys. I'm talking about dear listener, okay? Just because I'm talking to you making eye contact doesn't mean I'm not also talking to dear listener, who is also always present in this room. You guys just forget about them. I'm sorry, dear listener. These two don't love you as much as I do.
1: I'm pretty sure they know, too. So.
0: No, I haven't done it into a microphone.
1: I'm pretty positive there's a podcast with you talking in cat voice.
0: I haven't done it. I talk to them like this, but they have voices that they talk back to me in, and that I have not done into a microphone yet.
1: Hey, Gracie, what's next?
0: What?
1: Good night, Gracie.
0: What are you talking about?
1: Do you not know that reference?
0: No.
1: You don't... Oh, well.
0: What are you talking about? What's this?
2: I don't know it either.
1: You don't know the Good Night, Gracie reference?
0: No. Cut my...

0: on.
1: Shreking is fine, or putting a term on whatever you want to call it as far as physical attraction. They still got to be a good person. We still got to mesh.
2: That's true.
1: We still got to vibe on specific things. Physical attraction be damned.
0: Yeah. Well, I mean, you're not going to be attracted to your partner your entire lives.
2: True. Very true. I
1: would imagine.
0: Hey.
2: That was Shrek.
0: Well, okay. Because
3: we're Shrekking.
0: No. meaning, like, you should be attracted to, like, their spirit and their soul, and, like, there should be something about them that makes them attractive to you all the time. However, we're going to be in our 80s at some point. We're going to be hot forever.
1: And when I am in my 80s and I'm looking at my lady, she's going to be the sexiest person in that nursing home. When I'm wheeling and she's on her walker.
0: Yep. Yes.
1: Showing everybody the goods.
2: The goods!
0: Which is why I don't think Shrekking is hilarious. What are the goods when you're 80, by the way?
1: Just a jiggle. The wiggles wobble.
2: Well, what it is it's
0: jiggle and sag.
1: And they don't fall down because she's got a walker.
2: Because it's just the nightgown is just sheer, so it just kind of bounces with all the shapes.
0: And they call it a muumuu.
2: Yeah, a muumuu.
1: Look, the muumuu got a lot of grandfathers through some tough times.
0: Listen, they had 8 to 10 children in those muumuus.
1: And that is why we are here today. Thanks, Pop Pop. We appreciate it.
0: You ever see the secret lives of those Mormon wives? Let me tell you.
2: Secret lives of retirement wives.
0: They're not wearing low V's.
1: Are they hiding secrets in Utah?
0: No, they're hiding secrets in Utah.
2: Oh, they got the Blue Chew rolling around those retirement homes, too. I'll tell you what.
0: This is why, though, I would say that Shrekking in general does not work, because if you're immediately thinking of your partner as below your league, you should not be in that relationship.
1: Yeah, it creates a weird dynamic. It's not what I would imagine. Things should be 50-50 or whatever. However you guys split up, whatever. It should be there, but if you are already like, I'm the hot one,
3: Well, here's an interesting idea. So yesterday, something funny happened.
0: You know what that's like.
2: After the show, we got a text message from Maria yesterday.
0: In all of yours.
2: And as you do, many, many gentlemen tried to get your attention.
0: Oh, yeah.
2: And you sent us a little screenshot. A very seemingly nice guy, but my thought was that would be Shrekking if you were to...
0: you're really calling me out here.
2: Well, no, I'm just saying. But what I'm saying is like, maybe, who knows, maybe that might be the guy that treats you like a princess.
1: I think what Michael meant to say is Maria is such a beautiful woman. She's always Shrekking on a regular basis.
2: Yes, because... obviously she's not the one that's getting Shreked on. maybe Shrek. You know, has Shrekking ever worked for you? There's got to be somebody out there that was like,
0: "Oh, he cheated." Well, even worse, he attempted to cheat, but the other chick didn't want him because he wasn't hot.
2: Oh, no!
0: So, like, I just caught him trying to cheat. And I was like, are you serious right now? Like, is this real life? He's like, I'm sorry. I just, like, I don't know. And she was like, no.
1: Wait. He came back to you and was like, I tried to cheat on you.
0: I caught him in his own lie. He wasn't, like, admitting it to me. I just was, like, he was mentioning, he was at his, like, cousin's wedding. And he was talking about this bridesmaid a lot, and I was like, yeah, I bet she's really cute. Why are you talking like this at all? And I was like, are you hitting on this bridesmaid? He's like, no, like, we're in a relationship, I would never do that. I was like, okay. And then, like, he comes back and he's talking more about it, and then he gets drunk, and I was like, hey, did you hit on that bridesmaid? And he was like, yeah. And I was like, and what happened? And he was like, she ignored me. I was like, yeah, I bet she did. You're a 4. What am I doing?
1: Oh, my God.
2: Yeah, 4.
0: He wasn't a 4 until he did that. Then I hated him.
1: Oh, okay. I was going to say, Maria.

0: Hey, Maris. Hey. Thanks for turning the microphone.
1: Good morning.
2: Michael got his delay you want it.
1: I swear, by the seat of my pants. I was over here trying to plug my headphones, and it's like 3 seconds left. And you know when you're trying to put like a key in and you can't get it in? Mm-hmm. You're like, hurry up.
2: Never been there.
3: Smooth.
0: Spits on his keys before he puts them in.
1: Good morning.
0: Good morning. It's the Morning Mosh Pit on Rock 95.5. My name's Maria Palmer.
2: Maris, happy hump day.
1: I'm Michael.
0: Oh, yeah, it is hump day.
2: We're halfway through the week, and then we got a 3-day weekend.
0: Ooh, I have a much longer one then.
2: Yeah, we're not going
0: to
2: talk about that.
0: Yeah, we're going
1: to talk about Labor Day today.
2: I was going to say, we got to talk about some grilling.
1: Mm-hmm.
2: We got to get into some grilling.
1: Speaking of grilling, one of our favorite famous sports players in town is going to be on Hot Ones this week.
2: Ooh, look at that.
1: Talk about that in sports.
0: Sports player.
1: Well, I didn't want to give it away too much. A little tease there. Could be anybody. Is it PCA?
0: Some people call them athletes.
1: Is it Michael Jordan?
2: Oh my God, would you just do the weather?
1: Yeah. Is it Connor Bedard?
0: Hit the thing.
1: Is it Caleb?
4: Michael's obsession with clouds cannot be overstated.
5: It went up to the cloud!
6: And you can't get it down from the clouds?
5: Nobody understands the cloud. It's a mystery!
4: Here's weather.
2: My favorite thing about Mikey teases is he always gives it away. He can't hold it.
1: I can.
0: Mikey teases.
1: It's like whenever I buy someone a gift, I'm like, can I give it to you right now?
0: You would be one of those.
1: Yeah. A smoldering day today. Hotter than yesterday. They say here a high of 94, but when I was going to get my haircut yesterday and it said 97 in the car I was in, but then said feels like 102. And that was yesterday. So today going to be hotter than yesterday. A lot more sunshine. So if you're outside today, going to be in a lot of direct sunlight. A little bit of clouds, 11, 12, 1 o'clock. But other than that, just sunshine all damn day.
2: Glory.
0: But too hot. Your hair, by the way, does look beautiful.
1: Thank you.
0: Did you get it done so that you could have it ready for Labor Day?
1: Sure. Yeah.
0: Do you even know what Labor Day is about?
1: I know that we get a day off.
2: Oh, wow.
0: All right. I'm going to tell you what it's about coming up.
1: Yes.
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0: Are you asking the room? I was going to let Maris say first.
1: I was going to say it's a day off dedicated towards some of the major workforces. I'm thinking about postmen.
0: Labor workers.
1: Yeah.
0: Yeah.
2: Yeah, that's mostly true. It's dedicated to the labor movement of the late 19th century. So to think about, you know, how we have a 40-day work week, we had to fight for that. You used to have to work.
0: Fight to get it to 40, but down to 40?
2: Yeah, dog.
0: Holy moly.
2: By the way, we also had to fight to get the working age increased so that there wasn't child labor running all around. Oh,
1: What about the small parts?
0: Let's get these kids working. All that energy.
2: By the way, that stupid $7.25 federal minimum wage that we talk about hasn't increased in forever. Well, we had to fight for a minimum wage as well. We had to fight to get 2 days off out of our week.
0: Fight, fight, fight.
2: Yeah, just remember, things used to be so much worse, but don't worry. About a third of Americans have no idea what Labor Day is celebrating. And that kind of makes sense. We've gotten away from it a little bit. It's not like the laborers really get to celebrate. If you're like a lineman, you're still going out and working on Monday.
1: It depends.
2: Construction worker?
1: No.
0: I think most people, definitely construction workers have it off, for sure. Unless, I mean, they could probably choose to work. Even in Colorado, nobody's working on Labor Day.
1: Monitoring the roads, I would say the construction groups around all of the highways and interstates around here, they set up their construction patterns to be off.
2: That's good.
1: Because of traffic patterns as well.
0: I think you think Walmart's probably open. Starbucks is open, I'm sure.
2: Yeah. Every restaurant is going to be open.
0: And by the way, they get paid less than anybody else.
2: Right. Like, you know who gets Labor Day off?
0: Yeah.
2: People like us. People that work in air-conditioned offices.
0: I didn't for years, though. I did work at Labor Day for a lot of years.
1: I was going to say, until I get to Chicago, this is pretty consistent work for me.
0: Chicago.
2: Yeah. Oh, interesting. A confused 6% think it's a holiday to celebrate the signing of the U.S. Constitution, while 4% wrongly believe it honors the end of World War II.
1: All right.
0: Interesting.
2: Okay.
0: I just think a lot of people don't think about it. I never really thought about it until specifically now. Like, I was like, oh, that's a day that honors people who, you know, the working class, so to speak, is kind of the way I thought about it.
2: It's workers' contributions, basically. I mean,
1: context clues, it's there for it.
0: But if somebody said, like, oh, no, this is about this, I probably would have been like, yeah, okay, cool.
2: I do think it should be celebrated more.
0: I think we should celebrate every week.
1: I mean, but you also have to look at other holidays now that aren't giving you time off. People work through Thanksgiving. People work through Christmas. Mm-hmm. Easter's barely even an afterthought anymore.
0: Or one of your jobs. Yeah. You know, like you want, well, you get Labor Day off for your first job, but your second job, you got
2: to
0: work.
2: All the more reason to acknowledge Labor Day. Yeah. If we're laboring more and more, and labor is going to be arguably more valuable or less valuable because of the robots. Human labor.
1: Oh, Jesus.
2: Is going to be a luxury.
0: You have any plans, Labor Day?
2: Too far off.
1: Drafting for fantasy, going down to Peoria to see some friends. Nice. And then I'm going to try to take a chill moment for myself.
0: Good for you.
1: Maybe a concert. We'll see what happens.
0: Ma'am?
2: I'm probably going to labor. You know?
0: Aren't you going on vacation, though? Yeah.
2: Get out there, do some work, probably dig some ditches.
0: I think you're off all next week, aren't
1: I'm pretty
0: you?
1: Sure
2: lay
1: you're...
2: some concrete.
0: Maria, Labor Day's going to go seven days.
1: Maria's going to stare at an empty bag until Sunday when she's got to figure out what to put in the pack for the flight on Monday.
3: Hey, that's how I do it, too.
0: you got to have that. If you have ADHD that bad, you need the panic to get you going.
2: Just because it's true doesn't mean it's kind.
1: Michael, what are you real doing? Quick, what are you doing?
0: We haven't hit our pool yet this year. I think we're going to try to hit the pool.
1: Right before it closes.
2: Yeah, exactly.
0: Hopefully no one will be there. 844-955-9550. What are you doing for Labor Day?

0: they need to know. It's a hell of a community service.
1: I'll tell you that much.
2: Things.
3: All right. They had a Alaskan State Fair pumpkin weigh off.
4: Oh, I love these.
3: The winning pumpkin weighed 1,436 pounds.
5: Damn.
3: Second place, 291. What? Shout out to Dale Marshall. Well done.
5: What kind of steroids?
3: I was going to say.
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3: In honor of the NFL kicking off next Wednesday, Bud Light has launched a slew of can sleeves. 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
3: Oh, no, it's already
5: all here. The new rivalry stuff is out.
3: It's here.
5: I'm going to kill you.
3: There was a Kentucky ham that went up for auction. Any guesses on how much this ham raised for charity? And
5: just, a Kentucky ham, just a regular ham for what charity?
3: The charities included Boys and Girls Club, the local FFA chapters, Cancer Care, and other local groups around housing and education.
2: $1,000 for that ham.
3: Extremely low, Michael.
2: Oh, low.
5: Really? What is special about a Kentucky ham? I don't get it.
3: It was at 10 million.
2: It oinks with an accent.
3: A 16.7 pound ham fetched an astonishing $10 million at the Kentucky State Fair.
5: Somebody rich is just going to write this off.
3: I would like to imagine this is the most succulent ham that has ever produced itself.
2: It better be. I have the most succulent ham that's ever been produced.
5: Oh, interesting.
3: I beg to differ.
5: I just looked it up. A Kentucky country ham is special because it's dry cured with salt, brown sugar, and spices, then aged for months and even years to create an intense, savory, deeply salty flavor.
2: $10 million dollars salty?
5: Nothing is that salt.
2: Yeah.
3: Keegan-Michael Key and Jordan Peele may be teaming up for a horror movie.
2: Yes.
5: Why is the horror?
3: They said that
2: comedy.
3: They are. It's going to be a horror comedy.
4: Oh, good.
3: Yeah, yeah, you know them. Because technically, the Jordan Peele movies are comedies as it is.
5: Gotcha.
3: Basically, they've been waiting on the right moment. They don't want to rush into anything. They want it to be perfect. They want it to be the movie that everybody anticipates it to be.
2: Whatever you want, boo-boo.
3: And if you're in Australia, be careful. You might find a little meth in your McMuffin. Not a planned menu item from McDonald's, but during a search of a car over on a traffic stop, police found a bag of fast food containing several meals, including one cold McMuffin that was tucked underneath the rest, and it was found to have 3.5 grams of meth.
5: No, I just picked this up at the drive-thru, officer.
3: Oh, absolutely.
5: I didn't hide it.
3: On the way next, we've got sports. Cubs lost by 9, or...
5: No, they.
3: There was a 9 yesterday, and I think the Cubs are doing something very strategic.
5: And this is crazy. Ryan Poles says he doesn't know if Kyler Gordon will ever play for the Bears again.
3: Ooh, very interesting.
2: Me neither.
3: Let's hear about that next on Rock 95.5.
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0: We were the youth of the nation. We have since aged. It's the Morning Mosh Pit on Rock 95.5. Gentlemen, what are we doing?
1: Sports!
0: This is my favorite part, but I'll let you take it.
2: You should go first.
1: Do you want me to go first?
2: You should go first.
1: All right. White Sox, baby. On White Sox Wednesday. They won over Houston as they need to really win down the stretch. They're playing mostly over 500 teams leading up to the playoffs, and they have a three-game lead over Cleveland right now. Colson Montgomery with a big game, two hits and two RBIs. And, you know, I just love watching Houston get beat.
3: Yeah, that's true, too. three-game lead is tight.
1: It's tight.
3: That's a tight window. They are back in action against the Astros tonight, 7:10 our time. Cubs lost to the Brewers yesterday, 9-4. Great pitching coming out of the chute from Boyd.
1: Another nine at a Cubs game?
4: Wow.
3: I know.
4: What's happening with the Cubs?
1: Nine innings to love is getting a lot of marketing out of Cubs right now.
4: What if I made you believe it was real? That romance does exist.
1: For those of you not updated, the Cubs are releasing a rom-com on social media. It's going to be on their TikTok on Friday.
4: She's a writer. 17
1: episodes.
4: She's going to make him believe in love. But she's only 24, which means she's still bangable.
3: Thank God.
4: Wow.
3: Preach.
4: They're over 30. They're hags.
3: Amen. This was a lot easier to take yesterday when the Cubs had that massive win. Yesterday was incredibly disappointing. I thought we had the game in the bag. Boyd pitched his ass off and then brought in Daniel Polanski, who unfortunately is an incredible pitcher. I mean, he was the one in the, what was the game called? Is it like the World Baseball Classic?
1: You got it right.
3: Yeah, he pitched that like an animal. He got an injury, came back, and hasn't been the same since. I think this is the Cubs' problem is their bullpen.
1: The injury always has him messed up. He got a little yips going on right now. Yep. And he's got to figure it out before the playoffs for sure.
3: But split series so far, two more games.

0: 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It's Morning Mosh Pit on Chicago's rock station. And it's back to school season.
1: Yes, indeed.
0: And in order to prepare their children for all of the dynamics in school, some parents are doing bullying prep, which means they are straight up bullying their children at home so to give their kids an opportunity to come up with comebacks.
2: Fat ass in there, your room, and clean that thing up.
0: It's like a verbal vaccination, if you will.
1: That's an interesting approach.
2: Yeah. That is weird.
0: Hey, you little dweeb.
2: Yeah. What, are you some kind of nerd? Well, you got to, the thing is, I think, right, you got to teach them the comebacks, too. So they're ready for
0: it. They're supposed to come up with them themselves, is what it seems like. Some of the examples of lines the parents are throwing out are, "Your teeth are crooked."
2: Well, that's your fault.
0: Hey, you gap tooth loser.
1: Mom. I see this going terribly from the kids. We learned how to roast each other from our friends.
2: Yeah.
1: That's
2: in
1: how
2: a fun
1: you,
2: way.
1: Yeah. You pile on your friends, and then like when it comes time to throw down, you're ready to go. But when you're doing it with your parents, it's just kind of like, oh, you've been thinking about this for a while. Yeah. Huh?
2: How much do you hate
1: okay.
2: me?
1: Okay. All right. There's no love here. And then like you go firing back and forth. I don't see it going well.
0: You're so right, Kool-Aid man looking ass.
1: Exactly.
2: Oh, yeah.
0: I don't want to hear from you, string bean.
2: Thank you. Yes, I knew that was coming. My whole life.
0: How would you bully your child?
1: Not.
0: At all?
1: No.
0: Not going to toughen them up?
1: I mean,
2: I just hit. I'm teaching them to fight.
0: Yeah, just kick their ass.
2: That's right.
1: No, just in creating a respect level with the kid and teaching

0: them how to respect others. I'm not going at that point, no.
1: Experts say, because for some reason the experts are involved here, the goal shouldn't be memorizing the perfect comeback. Instead, kids are better off learning how to stay confident, walk away, seek help, and not let someone else's words define them.
0: Okay.
1: Can we do this for adults, maybe?
0: Teaching kids how to stand up for themselves is probably the better approach, but not just like straight bullying.
2: I like to hit them with the old, your mama's so fat.
1: How fat is she?
2: Those were so good back in the day. We used to have, I can't even remember anymore, but we used to have hundreds of those things and we would go back and forth. There was a TV show called Your Mama where they would insult back and forth and back and forth.
1: Your mama's so ugly, she went into a haunted house and came out with a job application.
2: Oh, wow, that's actually a good one. I like that.
1: It's a really good one. 844-955-9550. How would you bully your child with love? Or hit us on the talkback on the iHeartRadio app, that little red microphone in the upper right-hand corner.
2: That's even funnier, because we can hear you say it.
0: Oh, yeah.
1: Yeah. How are you?
2: Yeah, bully us.
1: Yeah.
2: Pretend we were your kids.
1: Today we are your children.
2: That's right.
1: Yeah. Let us know how you would help them build confidence and character.
2: Right.
1: Via verbal abuse.

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1: Rock 95.5, Caleb Williams going to be on Hot Ones. They were just over at Rate Field, had a big event over there. You could actually eat the wings with the sauce on it from the
2: Absolutely.
1: Show. And I'm assuming they filmed this when he was in town, which is cool.
2: I'd like to guess so. And Evans is from Chicago as it is.
1: Yeah,
2: so
1: very cool.
2: I can see him wanting to hang around a little longer.
1: Can I be honest? I'm a little jealous of him. He came up with this concept where he just sits there and eats wings with people. Yeah. And what do you sell that to Netflix for? Like $1 million or something?
3: Mm-hmm. Okay,
1: maybe more than that.
3: To be fair, he's not just sitting and eating wings. He's putting himself through physical pain.
1: I agree with that, but still.
2: I'd like to think he's learned to adjust to this at this point.
3: Yeah. He's talked about it before and he can like do it, but he's like, no, I still, it hurts.
2: He keeps a good face when he's doing it.
3: Well, yeah.
1: If you were to ask Caleb a question, you could text us in or in all the chat rooms and video chats we're in right now, YouTube, Facebook, Instagram. What would you ask Caleb Williams if you could ask him a question in Hot Ones?
2: I'd go completely nerdy. After the first time, or the playoff win against the Packers. Mm. What was it? What did it feel like?
1: Yeah.
2: Because you got to be on top of the world at that point.
1: Yeah. What is that feeling inside you?
2: Because it's like we felt it watching. Did you go to that one or no?
1: I didn't. I was watching TV.
2: No, because it's like watching on TV. It really felt special.
1: God, but just you imagine being in the building?
2: Being the man in that moment. What does it feel
1: you
2: like?
1: You see the balls dropping in the air and you're holding your breath.
2: Yeah.
1: Incredible.
3: I'd ask him how he handles all of the constant criticism and bullying about his style choices and how much the money and the fact that he gets laid way more than those bullies plays into him handling it.
2: Oh, for sure.
1: Who does your nails, girl? That's all I want to know. No. I would ask him what they did after that Packers game. Where did the small circle go? Did you go out? Did you drink? I know they went to a local restaurant somewhere and shut the place down in the back. But then even after that, what's the after party after that Packers game? What do multimillionaires do?
2: How do you come down from that?
1: Exactly. Yeah. Do you keep it going? Do you go home?
2: You don't go home.
1: No.
2: There's no way.
1: I'd be up all night.
2: Oh my God.
1: It's not like they got games the next day. Like, come on.
2: I was like, Mr. Uberman?
1: Yeah.
2: You wait for me out front, please?
1: Hey, Ben, I won't be in tomorrow.
2: Oh, no. We're all getting a day off after that.
1: And let's hope we got more games like that this year. That was so exciting last year.
2: I don't think anybody's going to let them get there again, but we'll see.
1: Can I ask you a question?
2: Yeah.
1: Did you get the chokehold from the rivalries, Bears gear or Lions gear?
2: Yeah, I just ordered the hats.
1: The hats? And
2: I just ordered the hats.
1: So check this out. If you're a huge Bears fan or any sports fan, go check out the rivalry stuff they just put out. The hats are super cool. The shoes are cool. And they won't make more. You said once those sell out.
2: I'm pretty sure once they're done, they're done.
1: It says Monsters of the Midway. You were right. It says Monsters of the Midway on the inside. Yeah. It's pretty sick.
2: Oh, it's all very cool.
1: Football season right around the corner, baby.
2: Just a heads up. Fun to the Head is next. Your chance to spin the Wheel of Rock. We're short on tickets, but we still got plenty. Or short on concerts, still got plenty of tickets to give away. That's next on Rock 95.5.
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35: 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It is time for Fun to the Head. It's the lovely trivia game where you answer trivia questions. We get shot with Nerf darts. And most importantly, you can take one of us hostage to provide you a save. And what do you get today? You're going to spin the wheel of rock. Low on concert, still plenty of tickets. Up for grabs, you got Stained and Breaking Benjamin. Mm-hmm. There's only two. Almost should flip a coin, but coins don't sound cool when you flip them.
36: No.
35: A wheel does. So that's what we're going to do when you join us.
37: What is a wheel but a large coin?
35: But you spin it.
37: Could flip it.
35: I'm not going to. That's going to be a lot. Right. You might break a TV, Maria. 844-955-9550. Be caller 10. Maria, what's that number?
37: 844-955-95. Flip it.

0: fun to the head on Rock 95.5. Yeah, don't worry, they're using Nerf weapons.
1: Are we speaking with Dan from Jefferson Park?
2: Hello, hello.
1: What up?
3: Hi, Dan.
1: How are we doing today?
2: Tired, but it's just a day that ends in Y, so...
1: Yep. Hey, we got a three-day weekend coming up, man. We got to celebrate and get to it.
2: I have a three-and-a-half-day weekend.
1: Ooh.
2: Because I have a half-day weekend.
4: Jealous.
3: Yes.
2: Hopefully catch up a little bit on sleep.
1: There you go. Dude. I like that for you. But welcome and thank you for joining us. So fun to the head today. This is the fun trivia game where you answer questions. We get shot with Nerf darts and you can take one of us hostage to provide you a save if you don't know the answer to a question, which is what we need you to decide right now. Who do you want to take hostage? Maria, myself, or Michael?
2: All right. I'm going to go Maria in honor of last time I won something with her with the 422 contest a few years ago.
1: Oh, wow.
3: Okay, so, just
4: take the same numbers.
3: Remember to keep me safe and that you do get one save. Don't just let me take the shot, okay?
2: Okay.
3: Okay, thanks. Okay, yep. Sound it out. Take your time.
4: What? Question number one. What does HTTP stand for?
2: Oh, God. It's something protocol.
4: Well, you're close.
2: Text transfer protocol?
5: Yeah.
4: Wow.
5: What the hell?
4: Okay.
1: Wow. Well done. I'm impressed by that.
3: What do you do? What do you do for work?
2: Well, I just started a new job this year, but I used to be like the tech guy at my last job. They'd always come to me for phone problems.
1: Well done.
3: That makes sense. Yeah, very nicely done.
4: Question number two. Which band was fronted by singer Robert Plant? Wow, two for two. Wow.
3: He's keeping me safe.
1: Can't flap Dan today.
4: Oh, excuse me. All right.
3: Want me to get back in that throat and help you out, bud?
4: No.
3: Okay.
4: Question number three. Which band had the huge 1997 hit Semi-Charmed Life?
2: That would be Third Eye Blind.
3: Wow. Yes, it would. Dan.
4: Streaking.
3: You truly are the man.
1: Well done, my man. Well done. And congrats, but we're not done just yet.
3: Oh, hey, what? No, yep. You got them all.
1: He did. but we got to spin a wheel here, so.
2: Awesome.
1: We're going to go right into that.
2: The Wheel of Rock, I didn't even hear what the options were.
1: Well, let me remind you really quick. It is Stained and Breaking Benjamin right now. We still got plenty of tickets. Dan, let's spin that wheel here real quick. Oh, whoa, wheel.
3: That was more wheel than I thought. There. I
4: felt that all the way up my spine.
1: Sir, this lineup has a Seether, a Theory of a Dead Man.
4: Nice.
1: And a slew of other great bands, along with Stained headlining for the Break the Cycle 25th anniversary tour. Oh, yeah. How can I forget about it?
4: Your favorite, Hinder.
1: They're going to be over at Credit Union One Amphitheater on Wednesday, September 23rd. And you're going to be in the building. Who do you plan on taking with you to this one?
2: My girlfriend.
1: Ooh, shout your girlfriend out real quick.
4: What? Hoobastank, too.
1: Oh, my gosh. What's your girlfriend's name there, Dan?
2: Simone.
1: You going to a concert. and everybody else who wants to go to this concert, go ahead and get your tickets at Ticketmaster.com. All thanks to our friends over at Live Nation. Oh, boy, this is going to be fun. There's a list of early marriage outs, Maria.
3: Yep, divorced within the first year.

0: Sometimes we get married and we expect that to last forever, but death is not what does us part. You know, Mikey?
1: Oh, don't I know it?
0: Don't you know it?
2: I was married when I moved here.
0: You sure were?
2: Not married anymore.
0: And how long were you married?
2: About 8 months.
0: Oh, jeez. Good.
2: I pull a ripcord quick if something's not working.
0: You sure do. And you are amongst these people who spilled why they got divorced within the first year of their
2: marriage. I can't wait to hear this.
3: Oh, this ought to be fun.
0: Yeah, you'll feel less lonely.
2: Yeah.
0: He started having an affair 11 months after our marriage. Once I called said marriage, I then found out from numerous others that he had slept with someone days after our wedding, but refused to consummate our marriage for 8 weeks because it didn't work for me.
2: Okay.
3: That's interesting.
2: That's really weird.
0: He didn't want to get married. He's using her for something.
2: Yeah.
0: You know?
2: That's just not.
0: Yeah.
2: That's, yeah. Next.
0: I read his diary. And he wrote that he married me because I owned a house, made a good living, and he needed someone to take care of his four-year-old son. It was immediately over. I still hate him.
3: Wow.
0: Yeah.
3: Don't put that in writing.
2: Why are we... And by the way, I don't know any men that do diaries.
0: That's
3: where you're stuck.
2: I just think it's a weird thing. Like, yeah, my boy was writing in his diary last weekend.
0: So,
3: time out.
2: Yeah, it's weird. It feels
3: weird. You've never journaled or anything like
2: okay.
3: that?
2: Okay.
3: Well, it's because it's the same thing.
2: I've journaled, but not like I'm like, today, when I got to work, Jennifer looked at me.
0: To be fair, maybe you should.
2: Maybe get my feelings out better. Maybe I'd still be married.
0: He didn't know how to use a microwave and called me fat for knowing how to. You can tell it didn't last long. And it's also just part of being, I don't know, a fully grown adult.
2: Yeah.
3: There's a lot of adulting missing in these.
2: You married a man who didn't know how to use a microwave?
3: I feel like she should have known that ahead of schedule.
0: Yeah, I did not find that out.
2: Did you test a stove? I mean, what could he not use? Something? Washing machine?
0: Maybe he's a toaster oven kind of guy.
2: Air frying.
3: And he should have been able to pop it in the toaster.
2: Damn!
0: He told me on our honeymoon night that this marriage was a mistake. Well, couldn't have figured that out.
2: I don't know, I guess.
0: Before you actually did the thing.
2: Yeah, you got to go through. Well, there is a little bit of that, right? Because even when I was getting married, I was like, uh-oh, what if? As you're going up to it, and you're like, well, we kind of made a decision now, and everything's lined up. I guess I shouldn't be having these thoughts, but you do have them.
0: You got them.
3: You catch it early in, as long as you caught it.
2: Yeah.
0: I had just turned 21, and he was 31 when we first got together. We were together for 4 years, and it was all right. In hindsight, there were tons of red flags I ignored. We rushed the marriage because I needed health insurance. We were already engaged, but I had doubts that I chose to ignore because of health insurance. We had a little court wedding, and that night, he started laying out rules for how a wife should act.
3: Ooh.
0: I knew then I had messed up badly. Four months later, I filed for divorce. What?
2: I'm teasing you.
0: I'll kill
2: you. How about a list of how you should act in a relationship? How about you take control of yourself and then you treat the other person right?
3: I also feel like a lot of this is solved by one, living together, and two, marriage counseling.
2: Yeah, it's true.
3: You know, going into it and just... somebody else forcing you to have conversations that you're almost avoiding.
2: I will tell you that being in a relationship forces you to grow up because you have another person. You have a mirror right there.
3: You got to take care of somebody else.
2: I mean, I wouldn't be nearly...
0: Highly depends on the relationship.
2: That's
0: because
2: true.
0: I've certainly been in relationships ever since I took care of everything. He never had to.
2: See, I'm always the one that needs to grow up.
0: And then the final one.
2: I learn a lot.
0: Final one. I asked for a divorce exactly a year later when his drinking became his only priority and his family made excuses for it. In our year of marriage, he lost his job, drove drunk with my child in the car.
2: All right.
0: And told his mom every bad or wrong thing I did so she would yell at me for her son. It got so toxic, I felt like the only good thing I could do was walk away.
3: Yeah.
0: Yes.
3: You got to get out of that one.
2: That wasn't the situation in mind, but there is a point where you go, okay, I've given this person every opportunity to get better, and they're not getting better, and this is going to affect my life negatively, and you just... and some people say, no, you stick it out forever. I'm just not that guy.
0: You also don't got to get married.
3: 844-955-9550. Text us or hit us on the walkie talk back. Did you have to hit the ripcord early? Did you have to jump out of a marriage? Let us know what happened and how it went down.
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1: 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The morning mosh pit is on, and news continues to break about Say Anything lead singer Max Bemis. He has postponed a series of upcoming acoustic performances after he was caught sending

0: Why rock?
1: Because the power cord scratches the itch. Ah! Sorry, I just wanted to get that out there.
0: Rock 95.5. Why not?

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1: Alert. It's time to dork out.
2: Dork.
3: Pokemon, I need you to chill. I need you to chill.
4: Why is your wallet crying?
3: This one's not the worst. Okay. They're coming out with their first movie in 7 years to celebrate their 30th anniversary. I'm surprised it's been 7 years because when they had movies coming out in the early days, it seemed like every 2 years, something new. And this one's going to be focused around one of the newer Pokemon, Mimikyu. He's one of the ghostly Pokemon who has an image of Pikachu because they're jealous of them, is the short version.
5: Oh, interesting.
3: Of that.
5: Yeah. Okay, so not like Ditto.
3: No.
5: Okay.
3: No.
4: Jealous Mon.
3: Yes, basically. shout out to the trading card groups out there in Pokemon. Coming up in a big way after a young Pokemon fan was scammed out of his card collection trying to get one of the big valuable Rayquazas at a San Francisco event after his dad put out the news of what happened to his son losing his collection. A lot of collectors from around the country have stepped up to help the young man rebuild his collection that he lost.
4: Awesome.
3: And as the story did spread and make news waves, he did end up getting his original collection back. The other party in this is contesting the story. Did not quite go as it seemed, but it's a little too late. You scammed a kid, guy.
4: Yeah,
3: that's you're not going to get out of that in any way, shape, or form. But the dad does come forward to say thank you to everybody who helped bring some joy back to his son's life. Because I couldn't imagine losing my set.
4: Especially after all the work and the collecting over years and years.
3: The money that you've put into
4: it. Gifts people have given you. I have a card that I was just looking at this morning that you gave me, a signed a PCA card. And I was like, that's so cool.
5: Mm-hmm. Welcome to the real world, kid.
3: Yeah. you really got to be careful. Like, I was talking to my niece and nephew. I've got them starting to collect Pokemon cards. And I'll go through and I'll be like, hey, put this one aside. Keep it safe.
5: Yeah.
3: Keep it clean. And they kind of look at me. I'm like, no. Trust uncle.
5: Keep it safe.
3: I know stuff's going to happen. And like you said, Maria, you do got to learn from making a bad trade. But this was a vicious trade.
5: Yeah, that's right.
3: This one was
5: bad.
3: That's
5: cruelty.
4: Yeah.
3: On the way, one of the best new festivals in Chicago. There's a chicken tender festival coming to town. Oh, let me tell you about it next on Rock 95.5. But Maria wants to say...
5: Tender?
3: Nope.
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0: excited when they finally announce what they're going to do for Ozfest. I believe it's 2027, right?
1: Yeah, I saw Jack say that the headliners are picked and they're waiting to announce them. We're very close.
0: I would imagine that announcement will be coming sometime this fall, but I want to call this an announcement. I'm letting you know because I found out.
2: Feels breathe. Like an announcement.
0: Breathe.
2: Feeling announcing. Seems like an announcement.
0: There is the world's largest Chicken Tender Fest.
2: You announced that.
1: When you say world's largest.
0: To Navy Pier on October 10th.
2: Oh, 10-10. Let's go.
0: Oh, my God.
2: That's also what I would rate that.
0: Listen to this lineup. Hattie B's, Dave's Hot Chicken, Harold's Chicken, Tender Crush, Rico Benes, Vesuvio's, Bub City, Surf Chicken, Three Little Pigs, okay. RJ Grunts, and a few more. And there's going to be more on top of that. I would have imagined Portillo's would have been at the top of this list.
2: They have great chicken.
0: But, oh my God.
1: All the sauces.
0: Oh, the dippables. Oh,
2: I love a good orange sauce.
0: Orange?
1: What's an orange?
2: It doesn't matter. Any sauce that has the orange tint to it, that's going to be my favorite one.
1: Zesty.
0: Sweet and sour.
2: It doesn't matter. Whatever sauce comes in the orange color provided at any given restaurant.
0: Okay, so she likes orange dye 48.
1: Ranch.
0: There we go.
2: You're not orange. You're putting in your own filler words. It's not what I said. I'm gonna like the orange sauce.
1: Damn, Chicken Festival. Let's go.
0: This is gonna be really cool. You got celebrity chef David Choi that's gonna also be there. Cole Bennett and Mattis Bouzelis are also going to be on site as special judges as well.
1: I'm in.
0: This is gonna be a very dippable event. Yes, Maria.
2: Did you know that if you care for chickens, then you yourself are a chicken tender?
1: That's good.
0: I see what you did
1: and
0: there.
1: True.
0: Very nice. Very nice.
2: I like the orange sauce.
0: We heard about your love for orange sauce.
2: It's really good.
1: I want to try all the chicken, though.
0: You can. And here's the thing.
1: Yeah.
0: For the ticket, you get unlimited chicken tenders.
1: Is it like a taste? Oh,
0: yeah, you get like a taste sample from each of the different booths.
1: Oh, now I'm way more in. Because a lot of times what they do with these festivals, they'll like charge you to get in. Then you still got to go buy
0: every
1: single.
0: You got to pay when you get in. Yeah.
1: See, that's how food festivals should do that, man.
2: Yeah. Mm-hmm.
1: I'd go to every one of them.
2: Agreed. Cane sauce is a great example of a good orange sauce.
0: Okay.
2: What?
0: I wouldn't call that orange, but those are my eyes.
2: It is literally orange.
0: I wouldn't.
2: It is. The color is orange.
0: I've also given up on canes, too, so.
2: Well, that's your
1: I like canes.
0: 844-955.
1: Canes isn't like a pink?
0: Cane sauce is like a beige.
1: Yeah, it's more of like a pink beige, I think.
0: All right, it depends on who seasoned the sauce that day.
2: Okay.
1: Oh, she's about to hold her computer up. Here we go.
2: Hold up the picture.
0: 844-955-9550. What's your favorite chicken tender, and will you be attending?
2: See how that's orange?
1: Orange. That's like a pinky beige.
2: Oh, is it salmon? I'm sorry that it's salmon.
1: It is salmon.
2: And not tangerine. Oh, my God.
0: Yeah, I think Michelangelo when I think orange. That's not close.
1: It's only mayo and ketchup? That's cane sauce? Get out of here.
2: Michelangelo?
1: Oh, with a little pepper?
2: Do you think orange? What are you talking about?
0: The Ninja Turtles.
2: Oh, not the Sistine Chapel guy.

0: headlines.
1: Look, it's the middle of the week. Can we stay up for this?
0: I would love to, but the news headlines keep getting me down. You know, because they're like the most terrible things you've ever seen in your life. And it's like, why is this in front of my face every day? I can't change it. So you shouldn't have to suffer through it. Luckily, we're here to put a positive spin on your news headlines. This is Bad News Bears. How a scenic enclave at the bottom of the Grand Canyon turned into an epicenter of deadly destruction.
2: Jeez. It seems like the world is mad. A lot of floods and stuff.
0: Just add water.
3: Did they grow bigger?
0: Ebola deaths in Congo top 3,000 as virus spreads at unprecedented speed.
2: That's the other thing that's crazy about stuff like that is the disease in the bodies and stuff. Just
1: world is nuts.
0: Congo line? Nah. Wisconsin dad cited after tripping 9-year-old during youth football game.
2: Did you see the video?
1: That was wild.
2: It ran out on the field and tripped a kid.
1: I need bigger fences for parents and siblings.
2: Parent fence? It's just a cage the parents have to sit in.
1: What?
2: Soundproof.
0: Lake and Snelling, whose infant was found dead in closet, pleads guilty to manslaughter. I mean, whom amongst us doesn't have teeny tiny skeletons in our closet?
1: Wow.
2: That's tough, but I like the joke. God.
0: Was Bad News Bears.
1: Wow. Michael, you got to pick the room up after this. It happens.
4: I'm going to have to go to the bathroom, I think. I feel something after that last one. Yikes.
0: Weird.
1: It was real weird, bro.
0: That's really weird.
1: Gross. Real gross.
0: No, I don't like that.
1: Okay.
4: My tummy hurt.
2: Let's go to you want to go to Navy Pier for a chicken festival?
1: Let's do it.
2: All right, let's do that for Pit Happens.
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11: 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Next weekend. 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
11: 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Michael is our pit master. 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

0: We are the Morning Mosh Pit on Rock 95.5, and thanks for enjoying 30 seconds to Mars with us. Absolutely amazing, amazing, as we are commercial free.
1: Way longer than 30 seconds.
0: And I don't think they told the band. But let's talk to Derek from Palos Heights. Derek, how are we doing, my man?
2: Pretty good, pretty good. How are you guys doing today?
0: Oh, we're doing fantastic.
1: Better
0: thanks for joining us in Pit Happens Today. This is the lovely game where we put you in a pituation and your goal is not to get kicked out, tossed out, thrown out, or bounced out. We're going to put you in a pituation by the man over here,
3: yes,
0: Mr. Pitmaster. His name is Michael.
3: Yep.
0: Are you ready?
3: I've never been more ready.
0: Let's go.
3: Very excited about the Chicken Festival. What do we have a name of it? What's a specific name? Is it like the Navy Pier Cluck Cluck Fest or something?
0: Cluck.
1: Yes. Tender. No, that's what it is. Yep.
0: Tender Fest.
1: Tender Fest. I like Cluck Cluck Fest.
3: Tender Cluck Cluck Fest. All right. And we're all going down. We want
1: get clucked
3: the chicken. You can have all chicken from great places. And the one thing that stood out in my mind is it's unlimited chicken after you get that ticket. Well, I have brought my very stylish and cool cargo shorts with me.
0: Oh,
3: and so I see unlimited chicken. I think, well, this is, I'm going to feed myself for the next couple days. And as we're going around to different booths and stands, I keep putting tendies in my pants. Just like, you know.
1: About time there was some
3: Napoleon,
1: meat in your pants.
3: Napoleon Dynamite. Hey, easy. And true. Needless to say, that you're not supposed to do that. Navy Pier Gluck Gluck Fest. Take it easy, YouTube.
1: Gluck Gluck Fest. Okay.
3: Take it easy, J-Dub. Security is not happy. They see me stuffing my pants with chicken. They start heading this way. We need a distraction. We need you to head them off at the pass. What are you doing and how are you doing it?
2: I'm pulling my pants down and mooning them.
1: Wow. All right.
0: Valid.
1: All right.
0: Yeah. That's a distraction.
3: Bring out the moon.
1: Show your ass. 4.
3: Wow, not bad.
1: Yeah.
3: That's a good distraction. And it turns out that technically I'm not breaking any laws, and you are, my friend. And that crack gets us just enough time to sneak away.
1: Effective cheeks.
3: Unfortunately, you're arrested, but we meet up later. I have a lot of chicken for you, so we're good. And you win.
0: So did security arrest him, Michael?
3: Security arrested him, left us completely alone. We're gone.
1: Listen, I respect anyone that's willing to show whole.
3: And by the way, I appreciate you taking one for the team and helping me get out of this.
1: Yeah, man.
3: That is how you win.
0: Oh, worthy sacrifice there, my man. You got the Black Label Society tickets over at Aragon Ballroom on Saturday, September 12th. Derek, who do you plan on taking with you to this one?
2: I'm going to take my brother.
0: Oh, nice. That'll be a fun time.
1: What's your brother's name?
0: With your brother?
2: Tristan.
0: Tristan.
2: I just want to thank you guys, because my dad actually passed away last year, and
0: I'm sorry.
2: Listening to Fox 95.5 and you guys winning tickets, that's really helped me a lot.
1: Oh, thanks, Derek, man. Oh, I want to give you a hug.
3: Please follow me on social media, buddy. I want to be your friend.
0: Yeah.
3: That's awesome. And that means a lot to us, just like it means a lot to you. We appreciate you.
1: We love you. Sorry about your pops.
0: Absolutely. Have fun at the show, Derek. It's not fun, man, but we are here for you. Just like we want everybody else to be out at this amazing show at the Aragon Ballroom, Black Label Society playing on September 12th. 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All thanks to our friends from Live Nation. And keep those phones ready, because White Sox Wednesday is today.
1: Oh, boy.
0: And we have some tickets to give away. So be on the lookout for that.

0: Maria?
1: Yeah.
0: Happy Wednesday, Michael.
1: Thank you.
0: Happy Wednesday, because it's White Sox Wednesday. Hell yeah.
2: Somebody's winning out there.
0: Yes. The best baseball team in Chicago. 844-955-9550. We've got a four-pack of tickets for you to enjoy for White Sox Wednesday. They'll be taking on the Detroit Tigers over at Raitt Field on Thursday, September 17th, and we want you to be there. There's going to be a nice tribute to Tim Anderson as he just retired. And more importantly, as the Sox get ready to head into the playoffs, I think it's very important that we as Chicagoans support the stronger baseball team in the city and really make sure there is a playoff atmosphere at Raitt Field all of September to just let everybody know you don't want to come here and play in the playoffs. You don't want that smoke.
2: Do the White Sox have a rom-com that they're releasing on social media?
0: Are you really about to brag about this?
1: No. Nine innings to love. They're a serious baseball team.
0: Yes.
1: So.
0: Thank you, Maria.
2: I know. I'm
0: Thank
2: making
0: you.
2: Fun.
0: Okay. Thank
2: so
0: you.
2: Silly.
1: Yeah.
0: The White Sox also have the Pope on their side, good sir.
2: Yeah, that's true.
0: Sox sitting at three games ahead of the Guardians right now. And let's just win out. Win out. We want to see baseball in the playoffs on both sides of the city. One less than the other on the north over there, but
2: how dare you? By the way, Mizrowski pitching tonight, not that Wrigley. Yikes. Rough.
0: He's going to be a sad one. Yeah. Let's make somebody's day and give them some tickets. Rock 95.5, who are we speaking with live on the radio?
3: This is Brendan.
0: Brendan, how are you doing, my man? Are you a Sox fan, perchance?
3: I am.
0: Oh, we found the right one. You got yourself a four-pack of tickets to see the White Sox in action over at Raitt Field. And as a Sox fan, my man, how are you feeling about how this season is going right now?
3: It was started off expecting nothing from them.
2: Yeah.
3: Expecting bottom of the

0: barrel, and I was real shocked that they're in the position they're in.
1: Yeah, absolutely. They have overshot any predictions that they had, and then
2: I saw someone say yesterday the Sox have won 33 more games than they did last year as of right now. Isn't that crazy?
1: That's wow.
2: Good for them.
1: That's wild to think about. Mr. Brendan, do you have three friends that you can take to this baseball game with you?
0: Yeah, I'm sure I won't have any problem finding anyone.
1: Exactly, because it's a hot ticket in the city. You get to enjoy the White Sox taking on the Detroit Tigers. Enjoy that, my man. Everybody else, head on over to MLB.com/White Sox to get your tickets today. Don't want you to miss out on any of the fun on the South Side.

0: It is so nice to sit here with two fellow humans, allies.
1: Yep. So you think.
2: Well, at least I lie. On the other side of the inevitable.
3: Human versus robot war.
4: News from the front of the inevitable human robot war.
2: Snickers, come on. The company has launched Hunger AI.
5: Yay.
2: It's like hungry, but like AI at the end. Yeah.
1: Yeah.
2: A digital Snickers bar that users can copy and paste into ChatGPT.
1: Run away.
2: When the AI gives strange, incorrect, or overly agreeable answers. Huh. The campaign jokes that these AI mistakes are not technical problems, but hungry moments. After users feed the chatbot the digital candy bar, the prompt is designed to make its replies friendlier and more positive. Adults in the United States can also take part through Reddit or Snapchat for a chance to get a real Snickers delivered free through DoorDash. That is an underwhelming prize. The offer runs through September 20th or until 3,000 free candy bars have been claimed.
1: Could you imagine being that Uber Eats driver and be like, damn it, another Snickers bar.
5: Snickers bar. People are hungry.
2: Also, the amount of data they're going to reap off of you for in exchange for what, a Snickers bar?
1: I was going to say, this is not even like good in a topical sense. Like, no. It's just weird.
2: Also, like, Snickers, read the room. People aren't exactly like, oh, yeah, AI.
1: My AI acts up a little while every once in a while, and I like to feed it a Snickers.
5: That's the angle, right? This is a long way around, as I like to say, Maria. There's too many details here. It's too, and like you said, Maria, I think there's a certain negative connotation with AI, too, and it's a weird marketing idea. I don't know.
2: Quite literally feeding into it Snickers. It
5: now, if they had if I could go to a website like snickers.ai, and there was a Snickers bar there that I could use as an AI, that would work like Grok or ChatGPT or whatever.
1: Yeah.
5: That'd be kind of interesting.
1: Like if they design their own. Yeah.
5: I mean, that's the only thing I could think.
2: If you want to feed a digital being some digital food, get a Neopets. Mm. Man, that was a great time.
1: There's this crazy thing, very dated, a commercial. you could do a radio or a TV. The picture box.
5: Only 150,000 people will hear your message every day.
1: Like, what?
2: We like to do them in 10-minute blocks. Your favorite.
1: You're welcome.
2: And that's how they win the human versus robot war.
4: This was news from the front of the inevitable human robot war.

0: Labor Day weekend is upon us, and I know there'll be plenty of people that will be out grilling this weekend. What is your absolute favorite go-to when you put something on the grill, Maria?
1: I like a good kebab myself.
0: Ooh, a kebab.
1: Yeah, I'm a kebab
0: chicken
1: kind of gal.
0: Chicken steak.
1: Chicken shrimp.
0: Ooh, chicken shrimp. Mm-hmm, okay. Mm-hmm. Any veggies with that, or are you
1: course.
0: Just all protein?
1: Oh, we want some bell peppers, ooh. Some red onions.
0: Let's
1: in there.
0: Go.
1: You know what? Some yellow onions in there.
0: Ooh, multiple mm-hmm. onions.
1: Multiple onions.
0: A lady after my stomach. Michael, what are you putting on the grill?
2: Can we have steak?
0: Yes.
2: I'd love a steak.
0: Oh,
2: that sounds phenomenal.
0: Absolutely. Gas or charcoal?
2: Charcoal.
0: Okay. Okay.
2: That's how we had it growing up. We were kind of poor growing up. We didn't have a gas grill or any of this fancy crap. Dad was doing the charcoal all the time.
0: I technically have both right now, but I like setting up my charcoal grill. I don't think there's anything better than chicken thighs.
2: Chicken thighs.
0: Man, you just let those things marinate in whatever sauce you got and get ready to go. 844-955-9550. I want to hear from you specifically.
3: Chili.
0: What's your favorite thing to throw on a grill? Did you say chili?
1: Chili on a grill.
0: Go outside.
2: You can if you try hard enough.
0: Go outside.
2: Grilly.
0: We've got some of the top unusual things that people have put on grill state by state. Colorado, Rocky Mountain oysters. Have you had the bull testicles, Michael?
2: I have, unfortunately. That's a big thing in Colorado.
1: You know what? At this point,
2: they are chewy. How'd you know? Have you had them?
0: I think you've told me
2: before. Yeah, they're chewy.
0: I've never had.
2: Weirdly chewy.
0: Yeah.
1: I'm so alone. Anything to put testicles in my mouth at this point.
2: what restaurant is this?
1: Yeah, let's go.
0: Hawaii's big into ribs or the huli huli chicken. It's distinctly Hawaiian tropical preparation.
2: Like so a hula hula chicken?
0: Huli huli. Delaware likes blue crabs. I know Maria's all about that.
2: There she goes.
0: On the grill.
2: There's two things that'll make her make that sound.
1: I need to take them.
0: New Mexico's got roasted green chilies. Maine, grilled fiddlehead. Fiddleheads are the young curled shoots of certain ferns. Maine, can we talk to y'all?
1: What?
2: What's going on in Maine? It's beautiful up there.
1: I know exactly what they're talking about. I didn't realize that people ate them.
2: Yeah. My grandpa used to call me.
0: Hey, Maine, we got to talk. Give us a call. 844-955-9550. Not 60, 50. Montana's doing elk steak. Michael, you've bragged about elk a lot.
2: Elk's great.
1: Never had it.
2: Very healthy.
1: Similar to venison, I assume?
2: Yeah, good for you. It's a little gamey. Doesn't taste like cow, you know what I mean?
1: Like
2: but
1: gamey.
2: I do too.
1: Yeah.
2: I do too.
0: Wyoming's focus on grilled bison. I've heard great things about bison.
2: I think bison tastes funny.
1: I like to say hello to my sons.
0: I hate you so much.
1: I know. Thank you.
0: Yep. South Dakota grilled pheasant. That's a small bird.
2: I like small bird. We used to hunt grouse growing up.
1: I don't know that I've had pheasant.
0: I've had pheasant before. It's not a lot of it, you know?
1: Yeah. Quail's that way.
0: I need myself
2: That's
0: a nice
2: how I feel
0: bite.
2: About your blue crabs. There's not enough meat there. It's too much work.
1: Yeah, but it's in the culture. It's in the Maryland culture. Like, it's a whole thing.
2: Quail culture.
0: Wrapping up the top of the list here, we got gator in Florida. No surprise there. Gator, just chewy.
1: Yeah, gator's fine.
2: I agree.
0: It's chewy chicken.
2: I like being able to get it if I'm in Florida or something just as an appetizer, but you're right. It's not great.
1: Dinosaur.
0: Alaska is moose burger, the most dangerous burger I've ever read about in my life.
2: No knuckle, huh?
0: I can't.
1: A little one?
0: I can't. 844-955-9550. 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How was that moose knuckle, Michael?
2: Well, I haven't had the knuckle. I've had the actual meat, and it was again a little chewy.
1: I've had the tracks, the moose tracks.
0: Did you like?
2: Oh God, those are good.
1: Yeah.
0: Until next time. Well, yeah. 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
3: My hand wasn't ready. I'm sorry.
2: I'll ready your hand for you.
0: All day you can text
3: us.
1: And we will read them on the air. Let's go to the first one here. I love getting these text messages every day.
2: Yeah?
1: From the 606, loving the new guy, Mikey. Check it out. He'll get better at speaking in the mic soon. Don't let today's rock news get him down. I hate you, dude. I'm going to beat myself up about this all day. That was one of the worst trip and falls with my mouth that I've ever had.
3: I think we all have flubbed today, too, so it's fine.
2: You'll have worse soon enough. From 219, we were talking about how a bunch of bands don't like Green Day for whatever reason. 219 says, I was once told that you never really know what your favorite artists are like unless you tour with them. Sounds like Green Day is hard to tour with. Still like them, though.
0: You want the end of the story?
2: Yeah.
0: Tom came out later, and he said that it wasn't about Billy or Mike Dirnt. He said he thought, how do I say this nicely? I can't know if I can say it on the
2: still
0: he basically said
2: it.
0: That he thought that there was something wrong with Trey, and he was that difficult to be around all the time. Like breaking things, throwing things, running around loud, nonstop, like a child is kind of the way he said it. I'm saying it much nicer than he did.
2: Not very Trey cool of him.
0: No, not very cool at all. But that was the beef that Blink and Green Day had, I guess.
3: We were talking about parents bullying their kids before they go back to school, and then 353 sent in, your mama's so dumb, she tried to make an appointment with Dr. Pepper. So if you say this to your child, are you talking about your wife or who are you talking about there, bud?
0: I like mama jokes. From the 425, Michael needs a hug from Maris. You're right. I do. I feel so bad about that.
3: Go ahead and read.
0: I apologize for sucking.
2: I could read, but instead
0: earlier,
2: I'm married with
0: in rock news. Get over
2: Maris
0: here, Maris.
2: Approaching.
0: Get over here.
2: He's locked in.
0: Maria, I don't know why you hate this so much.
2: Hey,
0: this is nice.
2: Tilt your head a little bit. Kiss him.
0: No.
2: Kiss him.
0: Not when you're here.
2: Kiss him. All right. From 773. Reported on the Citizen app last night from the north side, person in bear costume passed out. Palmer, are you okay? Yes, I am,
0: Vito. Oh, my
2: Vito.
0: God. If that was you, I would be, that would make my year.
2: Oh, that's not very kind.
0: Well, I mean, not, but I just mean like, all right, well,
2: all right.
0: Hypothetically, it'd be funny.
3: For Margarita Maria. We're talking about grilling. 626 says either slapping a ribeye down, salt and pepper, or Montreal steak seasoning. That's the clutch seasoning right now. It goes on everything.
2: Yeah.
3: Or some carne asada. Oh my God, 626. Or marinated chicken thigh, 626.
0: Where is this grilling going on in the 626? I gotta find it.
3: Hello, I'm coming over for the grill.
0: 26 area.
2: Get me in the know on the Montreal steak seasoning. What's in that? What's different? I don't know.
3: I'll bring some in tomorrow.
0: 626 is Los Angeles.
2: I know Lawry's.
3: Oh, come on.
0: We're going to go to California for those.
3: All right. I'm going to need something closer. Michael.
0: Let's see. From the 641. Wait. Are we talking the sauce or are we talking the tenders themselves? I make both of them at home. The sauce depends on what I'm craving. Usually mayo, ketchup, a bit of mustard, and Cholula hot sauce.
3: Interesting.
2: Okay. Yum.
0: There's a tender festival coming to, a chicken tendy festival coming to Navy Pier.
2: And 630 says, ever had grilled snake?
3: In negative.
2: No,
3: I have
0: snake.
3: Not.
0: I've had snake. Again, it's a very much an out like alligator. It's just because you can say you ate snake. It's not that great.
3: And then finally from 847 down in NOLA, we grill oysters. Mm. Cheese, garlic, butter, hot sauce, barbecue, bacon sauce.
0: Maybe I'd like it better if it's grilled.
2: I bet you would like some oysters Rockefeller.
0: Yeah. Is that what it's called?
2: That's one of them.
0: We gotta try that next
2: oysters
0: time.
2: Rockefeller is, I think it's butter, garlic, parsley, and Parmesan cheese.
0: You still got a slurp?
2: They bake
3: Thank you guys for texting 844-955-9550. We appreciate hearing from you guys at all times.
2: Try to talk
3: you.
2: And text.

0: Wow. Nirvana. Lake of Fire on Rock 95.5. A band we're familiar with. A song we might not be.
1: I love that.
2: Yeah.
1: Our music sound great lately.
2: Shout out to Walt.
1: Yeah. What, seriously. What a genius.
2: Working hard all the time.
0: We really are Chicago's rock station. And we like that you enjoy listening to Chicago's Rock Station and interacting with it via the talkback on the iHeartRadio app. It's that little red microphone in the upper right-hand corner. You press it down, you say your thing, it sends it in to us in the studio. It's essentially a voice memo, but we like to do it in walkie-talkie form because it's fun. And we have fun here.
2: Indubitably.
0: Yeah.
2: We got two that we can play back.
1: Yeah, some of them get a little. If you want to be sure you get played back, try not to cuss. But
0: yeah, don't cuss. Hey, by the way, Odin, you're killing me, man.
1: I love Odin. We just wish he wouldn't cuss as much.
2: We definitely have an Odin in here. He's the OG with our talk back.
0: Indeed. But
2: before we get to Odin, here's our first one. A little delay here. Oh.
3: Breaker, breaker, 353 reporting from Dublin. Oh. First time listener, long time caller. Oh. Boy, are you guys done it. Now you're never getting rid of me. Bye.
2: Good, sir.
0: Bye.
2: Juro.
1: In Dublin.
2: Always. Always send a message in. And now for some wise words from Odin.
1: Love him.
4: Also, a good morning, boys, and a good morning, Maria.
0: Hi,
4: I hope
0: Odin.
4: You guys are having a fantastic Wednesday, it's Wednesday, right?
0: Yeah.
2: Yep.
4: I believe it's Wednesday.

0: pain out here as a Cubs fan with these stupid rom-com thing. It's too much to bear. White Sox fans are kicking my ass. And
1: Michael's going to watch the entire series.
0: I'm going to get very into it.
2: I hope there's a scene where she goes, helmet stays on.
0: Oh,

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1: 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On right.

Yeah, it's going to get sweaty like we're in the jungle once again today. Another heat advisory all day. The temp's hitting around like 93, but the heat index is getting up into the 100s, so just be careful again. Stay hydrated. I'll keep the tunes cranked like this from Stone Temple Pilots on Rock 95.5, Chicago's Rock Station.

What's your favorite concert film? For me, it's Pink Floyd Live at Pompeii, which is kind of weird because there's no audience there other than the film crew, of course. But those performances are amazing. And that film premiered on this day in Scotland, 1972, still a few years before they released that song. I might have to pull out that Blu-ray copy that they released last year. What's going on? It's Walt. Bad Omens dropping new merch on Thursday. Hopefully it's ahead of something new, maybe an album where they can put this song. It's Dying for Love. Bad Omens on Rock 95.5.

0: What are we at? 26 days until Pearl Jam has to play a live show, and they're going to need to announce a drummer at some point. Just saying. It's Walt next weekend. Klinger's going to be hanging out in Homewood for the Rock and Rescue Bark Crawl, hitting a bunch of bars, and each one of them is going to have dogs to rescue, which is amazing. 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Speaking of dogs...
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One hell of a drummer was knighted yesterday in the Netherlands, so I guess we need to add Sir to his name. 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
0: What was the last CD you bought? 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

So check this out. Apparently, CD revenue is up 60% so far in the first half of 2026. That's crazy. I mean, usually when I buy a CD, I'm at a show and I want to support the band, so I'll buy their CDs. But I haven't bought a CD in a store in a really long time. But apparently that's going to change soon. It's Nirvana on Rock 95.5.

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And I'm going to count down the top five bands formed through classified ads. 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

They're on the Wheel of Rock, and you're going to have a chance to spin that wheel, score some concert tickets coming up before 3 o'clock this afternoon. You're listening for that. Next hour, the setlist. What do you want to hear? 844-955-9550. 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

Phil and LaGrange Park went into AC/DC ahead of the show at Notre Dame on Friday. It's Shoot to Thrill on the set list. What's going on? It's Walt, the set list, and our music for the lunch hour. It's Bill with your request. And today, counting down the top five bands formed through classified ads. This one was in the Recycler in LA. It said, bass player needed for a band influenced by Aerosmith, Alice Cooper, call Slash. Duff McKagan called the number. Slash thought he sounded cool on the phone. And 40 years later, they're still playing stadiums. It's Guns N' Roses on the set list on Rock 95.5.

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Perfect if you didn't make it to the show at Soldier Field last summer. I've got passes for caller 11 at 844-955-9550. 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Good luck. Counting down the top five bands formed with classified ads, this one went the other way. 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Also in the recycler in LA, didn't get much traction, so he posted another one. 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This one caught the eye of Tommy Lee, and the connection was made, and a motley crew was formed. 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

0: 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Who's this?
1: This is Kim.
2: Kim, did you see Oasis at Soldier Field last summer?
1: I did not. Oh, I love them.
2: 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I'm so bummed. But lucky for us, there is this film. It is Oasis, Don't Look Back in Anger, a concert film all about the history of the band, and it hits IMAX next week. And your Color 11, you scored a pair of Fandango passes to check it out.
1: I'm so excited about it. 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I've had a horrible, horrible day so far, so this made it all better.
2: See? Isn't that great?
1: Oh, my gosh. Thank you. I appreciate it.
2: 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I'll have more to give away tomorrow. 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

Counting down to the top five bands for him with the help of classified ads. We're up to number two, and this ad said, drummer looking for other metal musicians to jam with Tigers of Pantang, Diamond Head, and Iron Maiden. And only two people responded, but luckily for Lars Ulrich, one of them was James Hetfield. It's Metallica, number two on the list of bands formed through classified ads on Rock 95.5.

So who's sitting number one on this list of bands formed through the help of classified ads? How about the hottest band in the land for decades? It would be Kiss. Famously, Gene and Paul, they put an ad in the Village Voice in New York that read, "Lead guitarist wanted with flash and ability. Album out shortly." Really wasn't. "No time wasters, please. Paul." There were loads of applicants auditioning for this one, but when the skinny guy with one orange and one red sneaker showed up with his Marshall amp loaded into his mom's Cadillac and he started to solo on Deuce, the guys knew that they had found their guitarist. Kiss is number one, and a lot of people requesting this one today for obvious reasons. Hotter than hell, it's Kiss on Rock 95.5, Chicago's rock station.

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0: Kings of Leon, it's Walt. Big hour ahead. You're going to have a chance to score a trip to Las Vegas to see Weezer, Muse, and the Smashing Pumpkins all playing our iHeart Music Festival this month. 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

0: Well, the slices on this wheel are pretty big because there's only three shows left on here. You've got Rob Zombie, Marilyn Manson, The Who, and Orgy. That is this weekend at Credit Union One Amphitheater. 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

0: The empty spot next to him at the bar. 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
1: yo, you know this kid?
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0: get ready, cause this ain't funny. My name's Mike D and I'm about to get money. 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
0: 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Your cash and your jewelry.

0: 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Who's this?
1: My name is Joe.
0: Joe? Want to get spin the wheel of rock?
1: Yes, I'm ready.
0: All right, give it a tug. Let's go. Let's see where it lands. I mean, there's only three shows, but you just scored tickets to go check out Breaking Benjamin and Good Charlotte September 18th at Credit Union One Amphitheater. You're going thanks to Live Nation.
1: Yes, sir.
0: Still so many great shows at Credit Union One Amphitheater. 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And Clinger's going to have another chance to spin the wheel of rock coming up after 3. How about a trip to Vegas? I mean, it can't get any hotter than this, right? We're going to send you to our iHeart Music Festival, which is turning out to be a huge rock fest. 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Ooh.

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My wife has been watching a lot of these serial killer shows on Netflix. I don't know. Should I be concerned? I feel like these shows are a thing, but it's not the most watched thing. I'll tell you what that is in 7 minutes. This was such a huge hit, what, a decade ago? 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

So AC/DC gearing up for the big show at Notre Dame Stadium on Friday. 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

Never forget, Chicago consistently delivers some of rock's biggest artists like Disturbed. And how about Tom Morello, who is about to drop his first solo album? It's called Everything They Want, out September 25th. I'll tell you what, I'll play you the lead single on New Noise, an hour of new rock music, at Sunday night at 9 on Rock 95.5, Chicago's rock station. Here's Rage.

Kelly Osbourne says that they kept Ozzy's body in the family house for a few days after he passed away. She says it allowed them to mourn and make sure that everything was the way they wanted it. And they also said that all of the notes and letters, flowers and gifts really saved them, showed how much the world loved Ozzy. And still loving that haunted house tribute that Universal is doing at HHN. I'll get to check out the other house in Hollywood in 10 days, and I cannot wait. 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

0: Yes, it is.
1: We're going to go drink, rock, and rescue.
0: I wasn't ready for that. I was supposed to hit the brakes just after Def Leppard. What a way. Anybody surprised? Probably not. I've already raised expectations. It's Rock 95.5, Chicago's rock station. Friends, welcome to the Klinger Show. I do have Monster Jam tickets in 15 minutes. I just want to repeat that comment because Monster Jam is almost here. Not this weekend, but next weekend at Allstate. 15 minutes until those tickets, but enough about me. Let's talk about you.
2: How you doing? I just wanted to call and tell you that I'm relaxing in my hammock listening to your show.
0: You have a hammock?
2: Yes, I do.
0: Like, are you in the backyard between two trees?
2: No, I'm in the backyard on a stand.
0: Oh, yeah, the hammock stand.
2: Yep.
0: You know, I'm such a fan of, well, just the word hammock. Probably not going to surprise a damn person listening, but I also like banana hammocks, you know? Banana hammocks. It reminds me of that time that my wife and I were using a friend's beach house in North Carolina. And I thought it would be funny to leave a bunch of photographs of me in my banana hammock around their house, one of which was on the kitchen, like the kitchen counter. My friend Dave, his mom and dad were so pissed off. They did not find that funny at all. We haven't been invited back.
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1: All right, calling for the Monster Jam ticket.
0: Oh, you're close for Monster Jam tickets, but you're just not close enough. I'll tell you what. Let's go 3 minutes and 55 with Youngblood's collaboration with Smashing Pumpkins, and then Monster Jam. And then Monster Jam. And then Monster Jam.

sure there were several reasons. One of the reasons why Youngblood wanted to collaborate with Billy Corgan and Smashing Pumpkins on Youngblood or on Zombie is because of the record Siamese Dream and the way it has impacted him making music and growing up, turning into an adult. And I love every bit of that. And that's a reminder for all of us. Not that we have to turn into adults and have great influences, but like Siamese Dream as a full start to finish record is just incredible. I want you to go to Monster Jam. And Monster Jam's going to take over Allstate next weekend. 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

0: Let's go, AC/DC. Power Up will be in Notre Dame day after tomorrow. I want to talk about that show in just a couple of minutes, but I got Monster Jam tickets.
1: This is Tim.
0: Hey, Tim, are you busy next Friday night?
1: I am not.
0: Okay. How about Monster Jam tickets?
1: That works for me. I've been trying to win these for a while.
0: I got tickets for four, so it's you and three others. Who do you think those people would be?
1: My wife, and I don't know who the other two people are. I'll have to figure that out.
0: Well, you got time, dude. Congrats.
1: Okay, so I'll receive them to my house then?
0: No, you'll get an do you email people? We got electronic mail as the vehicle for these tickets.
1: Okay, that works.
0: Okay, thanks, dude.
1: Okay, thank you. Have a good day.
2: Who is this irresistible creature who has an

0: I'm not trying to make anybody frantic, but this is the last Wednesday before Freaks on Parade Tour arrives. Rob Zombie, Marilyn Manson, The Who, and Orgy, Saturday night, Credit Union One Amphitheater in Tinley Park. Anybody going to the show? It's going to be bananas. It's been a hot second since I've seen Rob Zombie. Last time I saw Rob Zombie was with Disturbed. So Zombie was tour support for Disturbed, and it was just awesome. This guy rips, man. Look at me being all sassy. This guy rips, man. But I'm also wondering if anybody's going to be at Notre Dame for Power Up. AC/DC arrives on Friday, and I saw, did anybody go to the, this is my brain going every which way. It's just what I do. Did anybody go to the pop-up store at the House of Blues when Power Up was at Soldier Field? The pop-up store is going to be open for business in South Bend this weekend, and they've got an exclusive limited edition die-cast truck. It's a scale model of the Peterbilt 389 with a Kentucky moving trailer. It's black. It's got AC/DC all over it, lightning bolts, and I'm wondering if you might pick up one of those for yourselves. Whether you have kids or not, I love exclusive merch.
1: You're the best field operative I've ever had. You were born for it. In 81, the embassy went down. We go 25 million in the wall.
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I really wanted to pass along a public service announcement for your ride home if it includes Lakeshore Drive. Do you saw the Lakeshore Drive? That bridge over the Chicago River is no longer stuck, but it was earlier today for like 3 hours. Oh, Klinger, you're so on it. Thank you. You've made our trip home so much more enjoyable.

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The next, you're turning down the volume in your car so you can see better. Rock 95.

Yeah, we are 95 minutes commercial free. I want to break out some Aussie. I mentioned yesterday that Kelly Osbourne, in an interview recently, said that for 3 days after Ozzy's passing, they kept his body at their house. Because, first of all, I don't think that's weird. Because, you know what? We all mourn in different ways. And they were just like, you know what? We weren't ready to say goodbye in the physical way yet.

Well, I just received a text message from FedEx Tom at the 219. He goes, dude, I have my windows down on the FedEx truck. Blower motor quit in the FedEx truck 2 days ago, and it's not fixed yet. I'm sorry, Tom. I love and support FedEx, UPS, Amazon, all of the superstars that employ badass drivers like you around Chicagoland. 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

Hey, friends, we're 3 weeks away from the band Stained. Tour bus is rolling into the Credit Union One Amphitheater. This will be a Wednesday night. It's going to be September 23rd, and I want to give you tickets to see Stained. So I'm going to do that in 2 minutes and 32 seconds.

It's the 25th anniversary celebration. Is it a celebration? Stains break the cycle record. They're going to play it for you 3 weeks from tonight at the Credit Union 1 Amphitheater, but not before one of my all-time favorite bands opens the show. Seether. Sean Morgan and the guys in Seether are going to open, and that's going to be bananas. I want you to win tickets, but you need to tell me what TV show this is, because I know you spent a lot of time watching it. Ooh, Clinger. Do you know what TV show theme song this is from? My telephone number to I properly identify that to win tickets to see Stained with Seether, 844-955.

0: stained headlines. I have tickets. I just need you to tell me what TV show this is from.
1: This is Dave. I'm going to take a stab at it. Star Trek? Deep Space Nine, you dick.
0: My man, you got that. 3 weeks from tonight, you'll be in Tinley Park. Let's rip it down with Seether and then on to Stained.
1: Oh, that sounds awesome, man.

One day before Halloween is when Nickelback will release the record that is done and ready to go. This is Rock 95.5, Chicago's rock station. Bring it in just a little bit closer. I know you're sweating your ass off. Windows are down. AC broke. Yeah. I mean, I'm not saying you should have thought about that before summer started. I'm not saying that at all. What I am saying is the Hair Club needs its newest member, and I'm wondering if that's you today.

0: And maybe we get a cold beer sponsor, especially on a Wednesday, because at this time, the halls are just filled with hair. There's hair everywhere. None of it happens to be mine because I have zero. And if you have the same issues, advancedhair.com, a simple one-day treatment, will have your own natural hair start to regrow the very next day. Fully aware it's hot. Somebody's driving around Chicagoland with windows down because the AC is broken.
1: Oh, no kidding. How you doing, man? This is Aiden. I actually turned on the car with no AC, and that was the first thing I heard.
0: Are you windows down on the way home right now?
1: Windows down, ways home, AC's broke.
0: How long has that thing been not working?
1: Oh, man, kind of like you said, before summer rolled around.
0: Hey, I get it, because you know what? We also have other things that our money needs to be spent on, and maybe AC in your car isn't one of them.
1: True that, brother.
0: I get it. You want in the hair club, Aiden?
1: Yes, I do. I got a request for you. Motley Crue, Dr. Feelgood.
0: Let's do it.
1: Let's do it, man. I appreciate you.
0: Aiden, thank you very much for listening, man, and I'll talk to you soon.
1: Talk to you soon. Take care. Have a good one.

0: cars are pointed at a dude named 80. I kind of feel like this afternoon's Klinger Show is now available in an extra large. It's Rock 95.5, Chicago's rock station. Aiden heard me talking about those of you around Chicagoland that are in an automobile with no working AC and the windows are down. That's him. It's been busted since before summer even started. Money has to be allotted elsewhere, he said. You know what? I totally get it. I did hear from Ken, who says, you know what? I don't care how hot it gets, Kling. I always drive around with my windows down. I'd much rather have fresh air than the cold air hitting me, not in the face, while I'm driving. You know what? I do subscribe to that. I love having the windows down. And you know what? Sometimes I just burn the AC at the same time. Anybody else?
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7: Kinda creep.

Scott Weiland's voice on that song, I think, is spectacular. But the guitar on that sounds so damn wicked. You don't want me talking over this beast of a song that you love so damn much. Day After Tomorrow, I'm wondering, are you going to Notre Dame to see the Power Up Tour? Okay, take two.

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I'm really not fishing for a five-star Yelp review when I tell you, don't you feel like you just needed to hear that damn song? At almost 5:30 in the afternoon, it's 1,000 degrees out. What a banger that is. I got Jan Jam, and I got a spot open for Jan Jam. Can I play a song for somebody today? Pick up the phone, and let's do it next at 844-955-9555.

0: You guys ready for it? Let's do this. This is called Jan Jam. And if I can play a song for somebody, let me do it at 844-955-9550. Hello? Bueller?
1: Clear?
0: Hey, it's me. Who's this?
1: Hey, this is Cheryl from Hinsdale.
0: Cheryl, what's happening this afternoon? Are we playing music for somebody?
1: Yeah, Jan Jam for my mom, Patricia. She passed away about 16 years ago, and today would have been her birthday.
0: Whoa! Superstar alert. What's the song?
1: Let's play something from Def Leppard.

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Isn't it crazy to hear a song like that from Poison, knowing that you probably saw them in your teen years, and they are, for the most part, still going strong, and the reason why that 40th anniversary tour never came to fruition was just over money. It wasn't over health issues.

would say this is a damn good time to be a fan of Ozzy. It's Rock 95.5, Chicago's rock station. And my 6 o'clock hi-fi feature pops off in 6 minutes. And this week, you may have heard, I'm playing music from bands whose lead singer's name was Ozzy. And that's a short list, so I got another one from the Prince of Darkness.

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2: Well, just think as we dive into the 6 o'clock hi-fi right now. It's Rock 95.5, Chicago's rock station. And think about all of the bands in the history of rock.

refund. Bon Jovi refunded a bunch of ticket holders for cutting his show short on July 23rd. The eighth of nine shows at Madison Square Garden. And in about 90 minutes in, 15 songs he'd already performed, he had to leave the stage because of a sinus infection. Had nothing to do with the vocal cord surgery he had several years ago. And normally he goes 19 songs, four songs short, and he still refunded the money.

I mean, think about the punishment that Tinley Park's stage has taken because of all these rock shows this year. Freaks on Parade with Rob Zombie and Marilyn Manson is this weekend. And then coming up on the 18th, Breaking Benjamin arrives. Chevelle plays a hometown show opening for him.

No, it's a song that you and I from Everlast have been marinating on for quite some time. And last Friday, Everlast dropped a new record, the first of its kind in 8 years, called Embers to Ashes.

needed to play for a guy named Eddie. He's listening on the iHeartRadio app inside of Costco off of Ashland, which is my hometown Costco, my man. I know that store well. And he decided after hearing Enter Sandman that he was going to freestyle the Costco grocery list. It's easy to do, man. Shop off the list.

Well, if you saw the Foo Fighters at Soldier Field, then you probably already know. They start every show with All My Life, and they have for quite some time. Dave Grohl said, you know what? If we're going to play 3 hours, I need a song like that to light the damn fuse. And before we get into Sober, please be advised, I have just been given some last-minute tickets to see AC/DC on Friday at Notre Dame. I will have those tickets tomorrow afternoon at 3:30.